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0: third place prizes. 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

fact, place prizes. 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Score a World Cup goal and win on Ojo. 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

Oh, yeah. 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Pray for everybody, everybody. Pray for everybody. You know what I mean? Protect everybody with your prayers, especially on a rainy Saturday night. It's a very rainy Saturday, people. Drivers on the road, I'm begging you. Please be careful. Be safe. Slow down. Make sure your light's good. Make sure your wiper's good. No need to drive so fast in this weather, all right? You're on Star 947 HD, y'all. Good music for the weather. And, of course, good company hopefully, as well. Feel free to hit me up on the Star Chat 777-4947. Good night, Maria. What's up, Maria? How you doing, sweetheart? Good night, kids. Hope you're having a great night. What's up, Auntie Christine? Everybody all right? Yeah, man, the whole crew live in tonight. All right. Jason with you on Star 947.

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0: second and third place prizes. 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When the announcer signals the goal, three times per shift from 6 a.m. to 6 p.m. Just call and qualify. 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Score a World Cup goal and win on Ojo. 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

Oh, yeah, whistle as much as if you like. That's it for me, everybody. It's about 10 minutes away from 9 p.m. on this beautiful Saturday night. Have yourself a blessed Saturday. Hope you're having a good Saturday. Hope you're having a good weekend. And, of course, enjoy your Sunday as well. Tune in. DJs will be here once again tomorrow, live on Star 947 HD. Stay blessed, y'all. Rainy Saturday night. Be safe out there. Jace out.

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1: 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When the announcer signals the goal, three times per shift from 6 a.m. to 6 p.m. Just call and qualify. On the day of the draw, 10 qualifiers will be chosen. The first three Ojo dads to score virtual World Cup goals will win the prizes. You can only qualify once for the entire promotion across all our frequencies combined. 961 VFM, Star 947 HD, and 107.7 Music for Life. 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

place prizes. 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

0: third place prizes. 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
3: 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The grand prize winning dad and his guests are heading to the beautiful Cara Hotels for two fantastic all-inclusive nights. Dad also gets a 55-inch TV. We also have second and third place prizes. It's easy to qualify. When the announcer signals the goal, three times per shift from 6 a.m. to 6 p.m. Just call and qualify. On the day of the draw, 10 qualifiers will be chosen. The first three Ojo dads to score virtual World Cup goals will win the prizes. You can only qualify once for the entire promotion across all our frequencies combined. 961 WFM, Star 947 HD, and 107.7 Music for Life. 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

0: second and third place prizes. 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When the announcer signals the goal, three times per shift from 6 a.m. to 6 p.m. Just call and qualify. On the day of the draw, 10 qualifiers will be chosen. The first three Ojo dads to score virtual World Cup goals will win the prizes. 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You must be a dad to win. Score a World Cup goal and win on Ojo. 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
1: This Father's Day, score the virtual World Cup goal and win on Ojo. The grand prize winning dad and his guest are heading to the beautiful Cara Hotels for two fantastic all-inclusive nights. Dad also gets a 55-inch TV. We also have second and third place prizes. It's easy to qualify. When the announcer signals the goal, three times per shift from 6 a.m. to 6 p.m. Just call and qualify. On the day of the draw, 10 qualifiers will be chosen. The first three Ojo dads to score virtual World Cup goals will win the prizes. You can only qualify once for the entire promotion across all our frequencies combined. 961 WeFM, Star 947 HD, and 107.7 Music for Life. 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Score a World Cup goal and win on Ojo. 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

0: second and third place prizes. 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When the announcer signals the goal, three times per shift from 6 a.m. to 6 p.m. Just call and qualify. 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You must be a dad to win. Score a World Cup goal and win on Ojo. 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

0: second and third place prizes. 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

0: and third place prizes. 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When the announcer signals the goal, three times per shift from 6 a.m. to 6 p.m. Just call and qualify. On the day of the draw, 10 qualifiers will be chosen. The first three Ojo dads to score virtual World Cup goals will win the prizes. 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You must be a dad to win. Score a World Cup goal and win on Ojo. Courtesy Cara Hotels, Shell Helix, Samurai Restaurant, Universal Cereals, Royal Castle, Jameson, Quartz, Yarg's Salon and Spa, Woodford Cafe, Sakura Arts Marketplace.
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Score a World Cup goal and win on Ojo, courtesy Cara Hotels, Shell Helix, Samurai Restaurant, Universal Cereals, Royal Castle, Jameson, Quartz, Yargs Salon and Spa, Woodford Cafe, Sakura Arts Marketplace.

0: This Father's Day, score the virtual World Cup goal and win on Ojo. The grand prize winning dad and his guest are heading to the beautiful Cara Hotels for two fantastic all-inclusive nights. Dad also gets a 55-inch TV. We also have second and third place prizes. It's easy to qualify. When the announcer signals the goal, three times per shift from 6 a.m. to 6 p.m. Just call and qualify. On the day of the draw, 10 qualifiers will be chosen. The first three Ojo dads to score virtual World Cup goals will win the prizes. You can only qualify once for the entire promotion across all our frequencies combined. 961 WFM, Star 947 HD, and 107.7 Music for Life. You must be a dad to win. Score a World Cup goal and win on Ojo. 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

0: second and third place prizes. It's easy to qualify. When the announcer signals the goal, three times per shift from 6 a.m. to 6 p.m. Just call and qualify. On the day of the draw, 10 qualifiers will be chosen. The first three Ojo dads to score virtual World Cup goals will win the prizes. You can only qualify once for the entire promotion across all our frequencies combined. 961 WeFM, Star 947 HD, and 107.7 Music for Life. You must be a dad to win. Score a World Cup goal and win on Ojo. 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
3: 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The grand prize winning dad and his guest are heading to the beautiful Cara Hotels for two fantastic all-inclusive nights. Dad also gets a 55-inch TV. We also have second and third place prizes. It's easy to qualify. When the announcer signals the goal, three times per shift from 6 a.m. to 6 p.m. Just call and qualify. On the day of the draw, 10 qualifiers will be chosen. The first three Ojo dads to score virtual World Cup goals will win the prizes. You can only qualify once for the entire promotion across all our frequencies combined. 961 WFM, Star 947 HD, and 107.7 Music for Life. 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

place prizes. 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

0: second and third place prizes. 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You must be a dad to win. 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

0: Third place prizes. 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

0: this Father's Day. Score the virtual World Cup goal and win on Ojo. The grand prize winning dad and his guest are heading to the beautiful Cara Hotels for two fantastic all-inclusive nights. Dad also gets a 55-inch TV. We also have second and third place prizes. It's easy to qualify. When the announcer signals the goal, three times per shift from 6 a.m. to 6 p.m. Just call and qualify. On the day of the draw, 10 qualifiers will be chosen. The first three Ojo dads to score virtual World Cup goals will win the prizes. You can only qualify once for the entire promotion across all our frequencies combined. 961 WeFM, Star 947 HD, and 107.7 Music for Life. You must be a dad to win. Score a World Cup goal and win on Ojo. 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

second and third place prizes. 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

0: second and third place prizes. 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When the announcer signals the goal, three times per shift from 6 a.m. to 6 p.m. Just call and qualify. 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

second and third place prizes. 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You must be a dad to win. 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

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When the announcer signals the goal, three times per shift from 6 a.m. to 6 p.m. Just call and qualify. 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

0: place prizes. It's easy to qualify. When the announcer signals the goal, three times per shift from 6 a.m. to 6 p.m. Just call and qualify. On the day of the draw, 10 qualifiers will be chosen. The first three Ojo dads to score virtual World Cup goals will win the prizes. You can only qualify once for the entire promotion across all our frequencies combined. 961 WeFM, Star 947 HD, and 107.7 Music for Life. You must be a dad to win. Score a World Cup goal and win on Ojo. 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

0: this Father's Day, score the virtual World Cup goal and win on Ojo. The grand prize winning dad and his guest are heading to the beautiful Cara Hotels for two fantastic all-inclusive nights. Dad also gets a 55-inch TV. We also have second and third place prizes. It's easy to qualify. When the announcer signals the goal, three times per shift from 6 a.m. to 6 p.m. Just call and qualify. On the day of the draw, 10 qualifiers will be chosen. The first three Ojo dads to score virtual World Cup goals will win the prizes. You can only qualify once for the entire promotion across all our frequencies combined. 961 WeFM, Star 947 HD, and 107.7 Music for Life. You must be a dad to win. Score a World Cup goal and win on Ojo. Courtesy Cara Hotels, Shell Helix, Samurai Restaurant, Universal Cereals, Royal Castle, Jameson, Quartz, Yarg's Salon and Spa, Woodford Cafe, Sakura Arts Marketplace.
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0: Third place prizes. 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When the announcer signals the goal, three times per shift from 6 a.m. to 6 p.m. Just call and qualify. 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The first three Ojo dads to score virtual World Cup goals will win the prizes. 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Score a World Cup goal and win on Ojo. 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

0: place prizes. 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When the announcer signals the goal, three times per shift from 6 a.m. to 6 p.m. Just call and qualify. 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The first three Ojo dads to score virtual World Cup goals will win the prizes. 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Score a World Cup goal and win on Ojo. 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

0: second and third place prizes. It's easy to qualify. When the announcer signals the goal, three times per shift from 6 a.m. to 6 p.m. Just call and qualify. On the day of the draw, 10 qualifiers will be chosen. The first three Ojo dads to score virtual World Cup goals will win the prizes. 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Score a World Cup goal and win on Ojo. 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

0: 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You must be a dad to win. 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

0: Third place prizes. 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
4: Oh, yes.
5: This Father's Day, score the virtual World Cup goal and win on Ojo. The grand prize winning dad and his guest are heading to the beautiful Cara Hotels for two fantastic all-inclusive nights. Dad also gets a 55-inch TV. We also have second and third place prizes. It's easy to qualify. When the announcer signals the goal, three times per shift from 6 a.m. to 6 p.m. Just call and qualify. On the day of the draw, 10 qualifiers will be chosen. The first three Ojo dads to score virtual World Cup goals will win the prizes. You can only qualify once for the entire promotion across all our frequencies combined. 961 WFM, Star 947 HD, and 107.7 Music for Life. You must be a dad to win. Score a World Cup goal and win on Ojo. 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

0: place prizes. 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

0: second and third place prizes. 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You must be a dad to win. Score a World Cup goal and win on Ojo. 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

0: third place prizes. 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When the announcer signals the goal, three times per shift from 6 a.m. to 6 p.m. Just call and qualify. On the day of the draw, 10 qualifiers will be chosen. The first three Ojo dads to score virtual World Cup goals will win the prizes. 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You must be a dad to win. Score a World Cup goal and win on Ojo. 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

0: and third place prizes. 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When the announcer signals the goal, three times per shift from 6 a.m. to 6 p.m. Just call and qualify. 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The first three Ojo dads to score virtual World Cup goals will win the prizes. 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You must be a dad to win. Score a World Cup goal and win on Ojo. 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

0: second and third place prizes. 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When the announcer signals the goal, three times per shift from 6 a.m. to 6 p.m. Just call and qualify. 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The first three Ojo dads to score virtual World Cup goals will win the prizes. 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You must be a dad to win. Score a World Cup goal and win on Ojo. 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

0: second and third place prizes. It's easy to qualify. When the announcer signals the goal, three times per shift from 6 a.m. to 6 p.m. Just call and qualify. 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The first three Ojo dads to score virtual World Cup goals will win the prizes. 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Score a World Cup goal and win on Ojo. 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

0: second and third place prizes. 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When the announcer signals the goal, three times per shift from 6 a.m. to 6 p.m. Just call and qualify. 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Score a World Cup goal and win on Ojo. 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

0: second and third place prizes. 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Score a World Cup goal and win on Ojo. 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
1: And I don't ever wear a suit and tie. 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Nobody's even looking me in my eye. Can you take my hand, finish my drink, say, shall we dance? 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We make it better like that.

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0: place prizes. 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The first three Ojo dads to score virtual World Cup goals will win the prizes. 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

Well, hit me like a tidal wave is a tidal wave is joke. Jeez, look at rain all year. Happy Sunday, everybody. It's a beautiful Sunday afternoon. A very, very, very rainy Sunday afternoon. But that's what it is, right? We're in the middle of rain. Well, the beginning of rainy season. And so it go. Are you enjoying it? Hopefully you're enjoying it. I man love the rain, you know. Love it bad. But for the drivers on the road, it's a bit tough. You know what I mean? So good afternoon to all drivers. Make sure you're taking your time. Make sure you're driving safe. Taking your precious cargo wherever you have to get to. Even if you by yourself, you are precious cargo people. Let me have to remind you. Happy Sunday, y'all. Anybody feeling blessed today? Yeah, man. We're in the month of June and we are blessed. It's the weekend. Big up everybody doing weekend things. Star 947HDJ is checking in. Hit me up on the Star Chat, of course, y'all. Let me know what the weather is like by you. Westside Port of Spain is total rain. Real rain all year. Let me know how the weather is where you at, if you feel like. 777-4947.

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0: Third place prizes. 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

about Mr. Know-It-All? What he know? Yeah. You know how much training man feel is Mr. Know-It-All? And ladies? Ladies would agree with that. Everybody husband know everything. Everybody husband and father is Mr. Know-It-All. 947 HD, y'all. What's up, Maria? How you doing, sweetheart? Somebody say, head dark with rain. But this light it up and send a picture of a bottle of Bailey's, all you? Mm-hmm. Yes, Namala. I know how your Sunday is going. Yes, girl, do your thing. You know what I mean? Once you're indoors, do your, you know what I mean? Feel free. Once you're not leaving home, stay home and enjoy your Bailey's, girl. I agree with you. You know what I mean? And of course, enjoy all this music here on Star.

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Oh yeah, no. 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We ain't no time for that in June, ladies. We ain't no time for that in June. No broke boys, because it happened. The AC ain't working. If you're driving in the rain and the AC not working, that could be pressure, you know. You ever in a maxi in the rain or a taxi? I no AC. Hot. Somebody smelling. You know what I mean? Yeah. Anyway, 777-4947, you're here on the Star Chat. Let me know what the weather is like where you at. It's pouring rain, west side Port of Spain. Pouring. Much love to anybody on the road. Take your time and drive, y'all. Jace here with you. Chilling out, 10 minutes away from 1 o'clock. Happy Sunday, everybody.

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Our colors will fade eventually, so if our time is running out, day after day, we'll make the mundane a masterpiece. Oh my, my, oh my, my love, I take one look at you, you're taking me out.

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0: third place prizes. 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

0: place prizes. 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When the announcer signals the goal, three times per shift from 6 a.m. to 6 p.m. Just call and qualify. 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You must be a dad to win. Score a World Cup goal and win on Ojo. 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

0: Wait, I know you can't wait till the World Cup begins this week. Make sure you think I'm winning the World Cup. How you feel?
1: Germany,
0: yeah, German fan. All right, big up the German fans. Germany now beat up USA 2-1 the other day. A little friendly. We'll see how it goes, fellas. I can't wait. 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

0: turn it up and enjoy. That's right, y'all. And of course, reach out on the Star Chat. Hit me up on the WhatsApp message, y'all. 777-4947. Be coming back.
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0: second and third place prizes. 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Score a World Cup goal and win on Ojo. 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

0: second and third place prizes. 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

0: Chase, put your back in it. What you waiting for? Put your back in it. What you waiting for? Put your back in it. What you waiting for? Put your back in it. What you waiting for? Put your back in it. What you waiting for?
1: Put your back in it.
0: What you waiting for? Put your back in it.
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8, about 10 minutes away from 3 o'clock. That's it for us on this beautiful Sunday afternoon, y'all. Extra rainy Sunday afternoon. Hope you're being safe out there. Hopefully you're enjoying your weekend still. Don't let the rain make you feel like you're a party, you know. Trust me. That's it for us, Young Star. Stay blessed, y'all. Keep it right here. Jason DJ Mix, we out.

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0: third place prizes. 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

0: second and third place prizes. 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When the announcer signals the goal, three times per shift from 6 a.m. to 6 p.m. Just call and qualify. 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

0: second and third place prizes. 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When the announcer signals the goal, three times per shift from 6 a.m. to 6 p.m. Just call and qualify. 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

0: place prizes. 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

0: third place prizes. 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

0: qualify. 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

0: second and third place prizes. 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

0: third place prizes. 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

0: second and third place prizes. 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
0: 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Your talk would be something that shouldn't be said out loud.

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1: 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Have a drink, clink, found a Bud Light. 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